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1: Get on the floor. Put your hands up.

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0: I go now?
1: 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Bye. 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

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This is how I roll, animal print pants out of control. It's Red Bull with the big

And I touched your face, narcotic mindfulness, melody. And I called

0: music is proud to be Fout. Fout
1: here. Q Music. Oh, dat klinkt straks goed.

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1: You know, every now and then I think you might like to hear something from us. 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
0: Het Foute Uur non-stop.
2: Music informer. You know, say that I'm a snowman, I go blam. I like you, boom, boom, damn. Take the money, say, say the